now is where we draw the line. The world is waking up, and change is coming whether you like it or not.

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So I revert to the studio like Cole in the Wall Diners. Don't have to be reserved in a booth. I just feel like the person who I'm turning into. Irreversible, I prayed on you like a

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That's why I made it came at you sideways. I can't keep my lies straight. But I made you terminate my baby. This love triangle left us in a rectangle. 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It was fun for a while. Bet I